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Me one mama, me one auntie, me one sister, more me one daughter. Together you me voice Blue Woman Vanuatu. 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

Thank you very much, everyone. We do, it's very pleasing to note that you people appreciate the better class of song. Great stuff. Anyway, I'd like to do a song now. This is an oldie. I recorded this song about 17 years ago, I think it was. But I wrote the song on our first trip to Queensland, and it was up north on the coast. And I wrote this song when I was sitting on a stump in the moonlight. It's not a love story about joy or anything like that. But anyway, it's a number which is still rather topical with so many of our boys overseas and all that sort of thing. So it's one that I call then and still do, Gum Trees by the Roadway and Willows by the Creek.

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Olpikini Nikel we olika dream olika mon woman with envision tomorrow. 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

she lays waiting. 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

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Together you metalem no long violence. You special, you one strong woman Vanuatu. 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

empowerment long old woman and me save come more strong time where you miss support them more give him space long him long save grow long home community society more nation do you me Vanuatu together you me lift him up voice long woman Vanuatu long fan power 99 FM.

Thank you very much. Thank you so much. We'd like to say good evening. So nice to join you here this evening. We sincerely hope you'll enjoy yourselves while you're with us for the next few minutes as we shall attempt to appease your musical appetites with song and music designed to move and groove you. Right now, we want you to just sit back and relax. Let us take you on a little musical journey with us, hoping that somewhere along the way we'll strike your musical fancy with some of our songs. Right now, we want to get it off the ground and dedicate this song to all the lovely ladies in the room with us this evening. Let you know how we feel about you, girls. Lady love, your love is soothing like the summer's breeze. 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

looks like 10,000 spoons when all you need is a knife. 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

Olpikininikel we olika dream olika mol woman with envision tomorrow. 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

unstoppable, unpoppable thought bubbles, untoppable thoughts, I'm the juggernaut that'll stomp you in the verse, obstacles I'm drawn to them when they're going got, but some of what I done fought it was the worst, little sissy, would've taught you how to persevere, there ain't no situation that you ever had to respond to that's adverse, messiest thing you've ever gone through was your purse, yeah, I don't cry like hell, then I might as well hang it up like a shell, gotta keep rolling with it evolve, cause you can keep throwing shit at the wall, but you're gonna find and nothing's gonna stick until you apply yourself, time to slip in that zone till I find myself inside the realm of the unknown and boldly go into waters where nobody else has gone before, or willing to go under.

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Cause I stuck it out like a pickle tongue. 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You're gonna have non-believers, but when you're beyond belief, you probably shouldn't wonder how. Get it how you live, but are you prepared to give more than you get? And put in twice what you get back from the shit. The what you sacrifice barely is half, never give. 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At the same time I wield, and my knife is will. Sometimes I feel just like Be Real from Cypress Hill. 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Ready to face any challenge, waiting, can taste it. 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Look what I have built. Reputation is validation. The only thing I'm capable of making is amazing. Only thing you're capable of making is a false statement, an accusation. I'm legendary status. In fact, that is the only way you'll ever be able to say your legend is making an allegation. I write with the left, same hand I hold the mic with, as I fight to the death, to my last breath. Man is to prove who the best man is, prevailing. All cause be the only one left standing in the end. But I ain't gonna be the only one with the advantage of knowing what it's like to be southpaw. Cause you can bet your ass you'll be left

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Yeah. What up? This is Dr. Dre. The party's going on. Thank God it's Friday.

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music a drop. 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Drake from Canada, Beanie Man from Jamaica. 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

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And then I came home a little early one night, and there she was, kissing on another man. 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

Olpikini Nikel we olika dream olika more woman with envision tomorrow. 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

0: north south, autumn 28 degrees Celsius and the low north. Also, cold temperatures below tonight by Mr. Range from 14 degrees Celsius down the south, autumn 23 degrees Celsius and the low north. And long news.
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1: Chuff. 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

0: Clatumas, fortunate enough to serve Kata. This very strong woman, and the one and only Marilyn Temakon. You stop her name, let him plenty places. People project, people work with him, build him up with woman, empower him woman, and him impact him life, plenty woman, not just woman, but all youth, families, and country platform to as a whole. Today, him come to stand with him, you meet to inside the studio, story and with him, you meet. 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
1: 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So Temakon, him name blow husband blow me. 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Mimi woman island, Mimi no grow up low town. And Papa blow me, me 1 teacher. Mo mama blow me too, to like 3 teacher. Before, I think all first teachers blow Pentecost here now. Me go to school, lo Nazareth Primary School. Now we have a Lingi Memorial School, lo North Pentecost. And I think me first student, when me pass out lo Nazareth School, me come straight lo BSS before. Now we have a Malapo College. Me stop 6 years, year 13, I think. But that time, if I was single, them say form 6. First form 6 law, Vanuatu, law time, yeah, the time, he knew he produced, he group law, me fella. Where me missed up law group, yeah. Time he finish, me go study law. Year 13 law, Marlboro Girls High School, law, Blenheim law, South Island, law, New Zealand. 1979, me go law, New Zealand. Study low in Stalo High School, all girls high school. Me finish lo time ya, me finish lo high school, me go straight lo university blow ketter, lo down south, lo one city blow ketter, lo south of New Zealand, and Blehem say Dunedin. And university blow ketter, and Blehem say Otago University. Think some lo me full up, you me lo Vanuatu lo school ya. Mr. Blue time Vanuatu because of independence, 1980. Mo Mr. Pagakin lo 1981. Me take him law. Me come say me want him study law. Me take him law. After me no want them. Lo me take lo school, yeah. Me say what? Me confuse little bit. Lo say me no, what? Why should me learn him one foreign law? When me no come out because on law, blow me law, island law. So me come back, me run away actually, without scholarship knowledge, me run away, me come back to Vanuatu. I think some people all yell same, lo you mean lo wole, but some all yell same. So me come back lo, me run away to Otago University, me come, me call lo Supreme Court, me tell him lo Chief Justice Cook, time here. He say me want to work place here, from me want to service here, from one name, me must study one foreign law. So he allow me work on that law. House, Magistrate Court, 1981 to 1985. After me go back again to school of Papua New Guinea, me just got a degree of Papua New Guinea, 1 Bachelor of Law, Bachelor degree in Law. After later on in life to 2017, me study back again in Australia, to Master degree, so me got 1 Master's degree in Intellectual Property Law. And me have one kind law, but again, it's different. Now here, Mr. Polsem, assistant registrar, assistant lecturer law, USP, Imalos campus. Me teach him 2 units, law units, LW112, which is legislation, law of first years. Mititim LW322, when the intellectual property law. All final years are law students. Thinking a small one with Miss Avetalem. We had a Kutumos and Miss Avetal. Miss Avetam did deploy, you serve, you need to serve a story. I think him, you know, Madeleine, but Miss Avetalem, small side law educational background, law me. And one thing is that Papa blow me one teacher. After Mama blow me one teacher, so me grow up inside law one home where, and Papa blow me, he me study that time here. You me no catol high school or college, multi no same level not 1960s, early 1960s. So he me go school of power law law Solomon Islands. He me stop 4 years law way. He me come back, I teach. So save blow me different law. All catalog with me came, say, and you bring him up, me fella in a different way, but again. So, I mean, I want to tell him, thank you, Lord, all for love, for him, you bring him up, me fella, Lord. In all same one normal village life, him, you bring him up, me fella, Lord, different way, a little bit, him, different from the normal, you know, traditional life where you meet that little village. More also, him, serve in the church, the Anglican church. So, him, you bring him, me fella, inside the church, too. So, him, you know. Small society.
0: Assume you also want one. For now, do you pursue education? Do you one level way? You survey when and where you want them, where you walk out from. Especially lo part where you mention him say you feel him say you know study law where him me lo country blue have you one outside law so you must come back lo country blue. You look when you study when and where you feel him say me rightfully when him you should survey. You mentioned him a little bit the beginning of the story and we talk about that educational background, but that's more a little bit too low as some work for you. So, what you say, talk smaller work background for you?
1: I ran away to university in Otago in 1981, straight after independence proclamation. I can't train no more time and I work in court. So, I work in court. So, one man when I school with him in Malapo before, namely him, Chapintari. Hemi been only been set them up government, only set them up all different departments and governments for the new government of Vanuatu. Hemi look been na hemi say hemi want him say me go work with him. Now yeah, me got a lot of training in law now, but still only carry me say me go work law, business development, law ministry, law of trade. So with him business development after me finding me funny because that time me no got one law degree. So, Chapini say, Marilyn, you just come no more, you learn him something. So, me go, me start from zero back again, because me no save anything about making a project proposal, me no save anything about costing and making one in your list of mechemia. Time you make one project proposal, one business, you make one appraisal. Me start from zero, law ministry, law economic development. Under lo chapintari, let chapin meets harem se hemi los. These are first directors plo yumi lo vanuatu of the independence. So me bin work with the one man Pentecost named him Oliver Bule hem to it death finish. Me start again lo start pro save about how we make him entrepreneurship business. Or he send me go start to India. Me la name Women in entrepreneurship. We start up costing and pricing and all kinds of things. How do you decide on what type of business number and good law that place? How do you look at the surrounding environment? Law looks at business good or no? These are all new things from law. So, Milanem law way, Milanem law different places law Pacific. After Mr. Woket. Wako mi fly strike. Lo was it 1995 strike or 1994? Mi fly strike. Me too. Me can pick more of time lo strike. We say yes, it's true. You me must cut pay raise. After only sa kamot mi fly everyone. So, Korman, the prime minister was Korman. Yeah, all civil servant only me come to most noise. Ale. So, only sa kamot mi fly. 93. 92 yang kalau India, plus study about women in entrepreneurship, about business development and everything. Become you only one workshop no more blow how to start a business, how to identify a place to put. Only one business, how to identify your product. After me feel like he finished me flesh per road. And me flesh per road now, me go walk on Master Tan. Late Master Tan is just dead a few months ago. You walk down here now, low. Now we have me, Tanarupse. If I walk now, FNPA fried. Only come to old man, only come break him FNPA finish, only come to from Nivala. Only come only break him every something inside lawyer, blow Master Tan. Be me, me stop inside with them some workers. Be one, him make a tail. And me, if I'm not so protected, me fella. So only come break him every something, break him computer, break him everything. And then me walk out from there, me never return to Master Tan, me no more want them go. Me say, I'm finished. So me hope them one business license for me, me say them one business for me, me say got them say Mary's consultancy. But time here, I got workers' problems, more general, what was it? It was the former MP of Villatown, Ephraim Kasakao. And me look me name say Marilyn, and now yeah you want to, you start make one name. He said, no, me want to make one private business for me. I'm tired because me only come call us up feeling that me town law office for Master Tan. So he me current me go work with him with them for not the National Workers Union. So me represent them all women workers. And me fly winning every case for me fly. At the same time we'll get a lot of PTC only strike. We call a strike, lot of PTC. So Ephraim Kasakao yet, me Secretary General blow National Workers Union. Him say Marilyn, yeah, you help him that was him Ishmael, he was a lawyer and his own lawyer, legal firm. You help him Ishmael blow you to follow fight him case yeah, in court. But before that me must write them one submission, you call one only single them say arbitration board. So me take him case blow PTC me fight from all together. I wrote the whole submission. After Ishmael. Then me to follow winning case. The Kaufman and me put me for labor in the court, me for like a local time, the Supreme Court, it turned him case here. He made him say FPTC lose, and the FPTC must appeal the court of appeal with them 5 or 6 judges. After court of appeal, he restored him back every decision, arbitration board, the original one. So today, he established some landmark case, Plavanoato. With PTC case. And then one law work when we make him. We stop, I think 10 years, we make him one name, we sing out him, say, friend of the court. It means we make him all cases, he call a court when we not allow. From me, no got one law degree. We stop, help out no more law. Any case where anybody will have me got one issue, we say, we write him case, play him. We give him one lawyer blow down here, yeah? Or make him like divorce or anything the same divorce application. After that, me feel like me fight blow, me feel like at one small group, me feel like sing out them say labor mobility group blow Vanuatu. Me feel like start meet one thing come and up. No all fall up politicians, only say now we have full up man, only stop sparing broad. Only make him fear and be afraid. And yeah, he means say all man only trouble to Maslo Vanuatu. Erlin, please, you help me. You need to write them one proposal blow. All man only must go work overseas. From every day, all man only fulfill him brought down yellow sea front. Only talk, say what to do, what. So he got full up strike now. He got the civil servant strike. He got VPT strike, VPTC strike. He got VNPF riot. Now he can occupy now. Every single time, he got a scholar pricing from 2 months unemployment. Love and not. So start Lothiana, me feel like start them labor mobility, me feel like lobby. So he me one big for a story and a fiction, and me got him some paper blow me feel like, me make him one full, me bind them one full book or volume or report blow, all talk blow me feel like. Me put him one appeal, he called Australian government. Me support with them some more thing, make him say Australian government, Parliament of Australia, I write them one in one letter long him, not tell him thank you long. If I not to government, you not tell him thank you yet. Yes, after Lohemia, time we labor mobility had become, or say, become one really something. All family only said, come on, you have to go back and finish your law degree. So only PEM, all family only PEM, law degree, blow me and tablo law school. Well, now we are Mimi teach land, but before Mimi student land. Only PEM go home, me flat them every something, me go back to Papua New Guinea, me go graduate law registration, blow me to Papua New Guinea. After that, me come back to Vanuatu. Me go walk back again, I'll get a trade from, me like a trade from, talk about business development. That was my original work when me like him, when me like him. After that, me set him up intellectual property office for Vanuatu. Me stop lo 2008. They only say, Marilyn, you have to prepare for presentation of Vanuatu, lo World Expo, lo Shanghai, lo 2010. So you must have prepared. You are going to be the project officer for World Expo, for not to participation in World Expo. I said, what? I don't know anything about this. So me look at the files, all files flow, for not to before we take part of World Expo in different places in the world, there was no file, there was nothing. I started from zero. We contacted the World Expo office for France. All the guy, they me, me worked 2 years. We attend a meeting, preparatory meeting in Shanghai. After Mifle must make everything we will explore. You want them more. Mifle use one container, Mifle be a one container, put all things we show in Shanghai. So that was the one of the jobs that I did. So Mifle go show him Vanuatu to Shanghai in 2010, and I had to pick people to go and mind the booth. Only go look at them booths, Vanuatu to showcase in Vanuatu. And how blue you me showcase me for let name look this year. How will our booth look like? If I make him everything else for now to prepare him every mat, all iron blame, every something. They got all man blue building blue way. The let me came all Nifanuatu, sorry, all companies Lovanuatu only producing all glass thing and if I use some. Full up or something like my Vanuatu, me fill up everything like container I go. That was one of the jobs that I did. Then I saw a white god and he made him all kinds of odd jobs. One and a half to prepare Vanuatu. After me send them all people to go. Me picking people to go to this World Expo. So me send them quite a few people. And one of them is the current Minister of Education, I think he's sick now, your Minister. Bruno Lingon. Him with them group, him Lambre, Molico Stablowe. Then there was another group, Molico. Me send them one big fella pig. Or same from Vanuatu, me signify it was a pig and me one important something. And a booth play me low way. Him one stamp up low Panyan tree. Me fle create one Nambanga. Nambanga say, that's it. And then me fle put him some. Statue blow, or if not, or petable ambre, or give him some, or tam tam with them face, if let him sas 1 million, let him put to me only set him up now. Nambanga finish only put all man is up inside, wooden, you know, people, men, and then underneath me feel like a tall peak, put to more people, let on underneath, so people feel a peak, maybe down low. Market for mama. Me came say all visitors, everyone around the world will go inside law. When employ you me, put play me, only like him. Okay, apart from him outside, inside him by glass you can see through and also you can walk in. If you put him every product of Vanuatu inside, everything will you create them of Vanuatu. Pia play you me, everything. So that was a wonderful thing that I participated in. When they pass, if you need 6 months, me put up certain people only look at them both here for 6 months, only stop no more away. The old man, me must carry them all the time, only some people close for the time of Vanuatu, no more Vanuatu. Okay, when I finish, then me stop, me finish, project I finish, pay. Me call the house after the time here, Vanuatu, we want to train them WTO, World Trade Organization. Now you look at them, somebody blow him, you work with them, World Trade Organization of Geneva. Not Geneva. They are in Geneva, actually. After only interview me for me to fill two. Lo Vanuatu. And me only carry me, me contact lo Melanesian Hotel, only only make him Skype. Ale person who interview me, he missed up low. He missed up Brussels, he interview me. Me never talk to him in life for me. So that was the first time. That was after World Expressionist. Ale only talk to, only interview me to a lot of people. He may have been never experience, blow preparing for Noatu, blow him become one member, blow World Trade Organization. And let me work with him on Keta for how many months? Only come lo Fanuatu, only give you one office blow me lo trade back again. Let me stop lo trade now. Me to work with him on Keta for how many months? I think 3 or 3 months. Me feel like holy meeting lo Santo, holy meeting lo Plessia, holy meeting with them. That time, me Prime Minister, me Sato Pilman. Vale, me feel like make him go go Fanuatu, me agree blo me join him WTO, only prepare him go go. He finish, he me join lo. I'm joining WTO law 2012 August, I think. But before that, only tell him lo Vanuatu say, World Trade Organization, he tell him say, you want to join him, time you join him WTO, you must find him on road for you, lo you come economically independent. Then you start with lo 8, 8, 8, he must finish. So me one of them, we got to work at that. So me ask him, why number me for join MWTO? Because Council of Chief he tell him no. Council of Churches plofanuatu tell him no. Public plofanuatu tell him no. They only tell him no. Me say naya, you have to find your own destiny. You have to drive your own destiny. How you want to buy fanuatu crawl so on him. You find him on money blend. You cannot depend on it. You cannot depend on another person to tell him what to you. After now, only tell him say you have to have an office where only tell him say intellectual property office. Only time we finish, all get all go back to office, go back to Geneva. All get the office DG, the director plo industry where me work under plo him, where me Jimmy Rantes, but now we have me DG plo trade. Jimmy say Merlin, I think you know more about you say them up intellectual property office from me. Well, I know something. I am his class mate, that was 2010, 2011, full 2011, we plan how to set up that intellectual property office of Vanuatu. And then only single thing till Van Ipo. And now I'm savvy about intellectual property, we set them up office. We got one contract with the government for 4 years. 2018, after Naomi wanted to make him politics. I love politics. Pe after all, get to university. Only say no. Me feel like I'm position in a certain law teaching intellectual property law. Ah, get to university, USP. Tell him say, me feel like I need somebody to teach him intellectual property law. Why? Because now every countries in the Pacific are members of the WTO, and a requirement is for them to have study on intellectual property law. Now I'm working at USP as a lecturer. Only give him 2 courses. Me lecture law. One more listening to legislation, more now, and also me teaching intellectual property law. Since 2019, when Mr. WSP challenge for me no more, say one person, me teaching the whole Pacific Island, Pacific Island countries. Every first semester of every year, I mean intellectual property law, LW3-2.
0: Mrs. Marilyn Temakon, Mr. Wademimitu, and you start listening to him, you haven't been work about one long for a long for a journey. And I've been achieving quite a lot of things. But the main thing of Blessa Hemi, it has been one easy journey. So you've been salasan, but you haram service hemi not been one easy journey. But the key thing of Blessa Hemi never give up. Hemi committed, hemi got passion, but hemi achieving when I'm called, we stay in front of him. Even though call or thinking hemi tai fitted. But along the way, you cocasam when we hemi. Let me aim for Kokasem. So, Naya, where you work or someone, you work or someone or lecturer. So, this is a story and small law. When I'm now, he inspire me, blow, you pursue him, feel a professional lawyer. As you've been called, all not of the Arab, lend the day, you got that small law by again. When I'm now about law, where he inspire me, blow, you study filia.
1: Okay, thank you, Madeleine. And then me too, Mr. Paskem got say from when you pull me go round and round and round. Me go go to the union with them a former member of parliament from Kasakao, he be sending me to Africa. Lo anything to Africa, ni mo, ni is, yes. Me round and round. Actually, me being president of National Council of Women. Also, me only for me in law 1995 law and by Pulu. So, me na me push lo Sido. Yes. Me push lo Sido koko, Sido I pass, me go stand lo parliament, me stand, me look all parliamentarians, where everyone will put up hand to get under the fourth. Time only one put up, will look come under lo low place where me stand lo here. And only no been making any reservation. Some countries in the world only got reservations, say, from culture or custom, come inside, so he may know, he may know. If I know how to, you may just push them through without any reservation. By me, president, so all chief only no clap to ask me. After one of the something to women in politics. Sorry, me no ask me no answer him. Doctor, play you, president, play you be politics. If I say them up one party, yeah. If I say them say women in, fan what the women in politics. Then if I stand them up some mama law, 1995, and me stand up for Pentecost. The only woman who stand up since independence, because MTT, you know, got any number of woman barin stand up for Pentecost constituency. We one woman, they stand up as one candidate for national elections. Only stand up law. Mean below, mean in provincial. I think one or two will stand up, but never one stand up. I was the only one, the time 1995, no, stand up against Father Walter Lingi, with them Vincent Buleko, with them some others. That was an experience of itself, on itself. Mm-hmm. Okay, so I think I'm telling some of you why. Me continue, even though me come to business development, but one name where he inspired me, listen, you, me old mama, me want to tell him the same thing. Time New Zealand government, he may grant them scholarship for me loan, for 1978, for BSS, for me go overseas. For New Zealand, for time, he no got full of people, he go overseas. All parents for me, my grandmother for me, all he tell him the same for me, say, before you put the plane, you must Nifla must make him UPM all right, or same one woman or one girl chief, locustum, not Pentecost. Main reason say, no could me come back long with them high education in New Zealand, no could bamba all knowledge more action blow me, he make him, he break him some taboo, locustum, not raha. So although me young Thomas, me no save effect me being got 16 years local law New Zealand, me no save effect lo all traditional initiations more cultural payments long got all different rights here. Me stand up long Nasara long village long me where me lolong, more me pay traditional, me pay all traditional rights here with them pick more traditional mark. All rights here. Remember me tell them you understand say where I'm coming from. Mm. All rights here were me confusing me because I was only 16. Me no understand law, first of all. After me no understand why I have to go through this traditional ceremony. Me no understand. So actually mama blow me, them all family blow me only say you cannot call or put the plane call to New Zealand. Without paying these rights, you have to pay these rights first before you put the New Zealand, put the plane. Lo ship before me like ship because I'm going to sell the plane. So only make me pay me right to wear feather in my hair, to put an armband on my hand, to wear pig stars that I'm wearing, to wear a traditional comb, from the like traditional comb, you make that, to wear a flower in my hair. To have traditional shell money, we cross them waist, more also me cut beads, all beads play before we become Salem law time before, if we must wear them here too. And me them also pattern, we only paint them pattern, lo face plummy, lo body plummy, with them paint, traditional paint. Me them here, me them right plummy, service stand up, Nasara, and talk. Yes. So me be all right, yeah. Finish me call New Zealand. After me stop for another 3 years or 4 years, parents blow me a little and say, now you have to complete that traditional chiefly title, all woman, lo you mean, lo Pentecostal, mascots, was where you come one, chiefly woman, which you mean, you've been serving good, you know, sinking, no head, blowing good. So, all you say, sorry, but you have to come back to the village. So, me go back, me walk, lo courthouse, me go, now we are, me got one traditional dance. So, it got 120 mama, only come only tennis, blow me, blow, only practice. Lo mi falai tanis inside lo one pickling ceremony lo papa blomi. We papa blomi ni we tem he mi tuvole bili one house, one modern house lo village. So daddy he mi talem lo mi say now that this house is completed, you have to complete your initiation in the traditional way. So you come and you make him tanis blu you, mo mi pe mi u lo one pick we to divas. So mi prepare mi karem full of money. Mi pem buluk, mi pem pig, mo all woman only come tennis. Mi fale practice koko day block Olympic mi fale tennis lo time ya. Daddy he mi pem mi, papa lo mi pem mi lo one pig with two divas. Ha? And this was all new to me. But before that, only me came, only say he mi one, not a one. Well, before that, I think the time when me pay all the other ones before me go to New Zealand, only been make him, me pay my right from Safi Coinsel and Nagamari. Nagamari, you mean not Pentecost. So, me fly make him one ceremony. When me fly must go around 4 times inside Nagamari, go around low, pick for the fire, pick for the fire. Only morning. Finish one papa blow me, he must carry me, me pay him right here, me must pay him low, one papa blow me. Also, one he may carry me, go look salt water. Any old traditional something where you must cut. So Tete is about somebody else and me want the BAM all right, yeah. Or you say BAM lo me. Because me BAM finish or have those rights, which me no been understanding the time. After me BAM right to wear the red mat, wear small red mat from me, you mean Pentecostia where old mama or Lisa wear him, I had to pay the right to wear that. You cannot just wear it. Yeah. And also you BAM the pattern, those different patterns. So these are things that I need to do. Okay, so time when me make a thing, I finish me call New Zealand. Well, tennis I become after time when Miranda will finish with stop. But we call New Zealand, and then I was continuously and constantly mentally challenged. Time is stuck inside Otago University studying law, as to whether I was studying the right law and doing the right thing. So the result is me run away. Me run away because me run away from Otago in my third year in New Zealand. Me tell him, say, me come out to one place finish here. Yeah. Why am I studying this foreign law? That was my first question. Second one, why? How na my society plo me benefit lawyer? More, how is this foreign law connected to my traditional law? And yeah, well, just initiated me inside. So I had to find answers to this. So me come back to Vanuatu, 1981. Me arrive, me walk to the Supreme Court, then only send him back me go. After, now here me come, me walk, me find him, say, me walk up judiciary now, or get a law court, or tell him, say, she has to go back and finish her law degree. Biggest challenge here is the confusion between traditional law, which I had already been introduced to and grew up in, and there's this confusion of the conflict between the foreign law, where only teach him the foreign language with foreign terms, only use some Latin and all that. I did not see the point of learning a new foreign law. I felt as if my traditional law and practice, where you missed up became law village, was undermined, only undermining, and pushed aside, and was of no use. Now we are, before we finish him here, then we go inside law, intellectual property law, which is a different type of law. Now we appreciate them. We say, so we really do need our traditional laws, because traditional laws, now we make him say, you got value, what you can do, because here you mean to make him kaya, you know, something like computer, yeah, you know, something like anything. We don't do all these industrial creations. Yes, so now me understand the whole why. Now I know that my whole, like, walking about and learning and doing different things. And me actually, me arrive lo answer lo all question lo me now. Say yes. Vanuatu bahay me no save stand up lo foreign or foreign creations or foreign thing or foreign practices. It has to come out from its own. You see, knowledge is knowledge. It's just knowledge. You can't touch it. But expressions of culture, you can see it. Or same Tanis. Or same you can listen to it. You can see the canoe or the handicraft. That's culture, expressions of culture. The knowledge, maybe story, maybe knowledge of the seasons. So, I understand fully. So, you got one law where Mimi been starting before me out of office. You missing out them say the act on the protection of traditional knowledge and expressions of culture. The first law in Vanuatu to recognize traditional knowledge and expressions of culture. Well, that's what we are rich in. We are rich in those things. We are not rich in all of this that we have today. So then I must get one protection of these things so that you get recognition. Time you get recognition, then it's protected. Then you can trade with it. So we only trade with them what they produce, when we trade with what we have. Madam Good Naya these days that me teach him law because everything I understand fully. Yes, like me go about me understand fully, especially as a growing nation. There are two things that only lack them inside law we say confidently on the radio. First one is the contribution of women and the recognition of women, where you may make them half of the population of Vanuatu. So that resource, how do you quantify it? How do you recognize it? You may stop actually with them everybody else, but they still only still tell them say you may all woman we are in the vulnerable group with them or disability and some other, you know, which I think that maybe it's time we grow up and say that women are still in the main central mainstreaming of everything. They contribute to everything. The time will show more statistics in Okat. But something will in Okat statistics for him. Will not show him with that fan of the government, you know, show him the time, yeah. Him contribution to traditional knowledge and expression of culture inside law, economic development.
0: When I'm some of the biggest challenges, more obstacle where you've been facing is more you face them, where you overcome in your career. But you, me understand you. You mentioned a few, especially low work for you, more two a few times low education leave. When are some main challenges you've been facing, but still you've been overcoming. How did you overcome?
1: First of all, me want to tell them say. You may stop making work from God no more, yeah. Or say, I'm a great woman, more thing, yeah. But actually, you tool work God and me, you see, me no more world, yeah. That's the main thing we need to know first and foremost. Mm-hmm. So, along the way, through all my troubles and sorrows and all the kinds, I learned that you cannot walk alone. You must work with one higher energy, one higher being. You must get belief. You must believe. You know, Save, just walk, trust in your own Save, trust in your own power, trust in your own energy. You cannot. You zero. You have to have a higher power. You have to believe in a God. But Him is inspiring you. But Him is showing you a lot of time where you know Save wants something. Time we stop one big fellow problem, but you pray by God and answer them. And yet, through there now. And yet, first of all, and every praises, they thank you, God, from every something way possible. All mama, the only clad, all family, only clad, say, only covasi, only grandma, small man, every family. We tell them thank you, Lord God, from. Every something, tell him thank you, Lord God, for. I'm just a tool. Yes, so, question, you say, how do I overcome? these challenges. I think there's 1 year now. Along the way, me just realized and said, oh, I have to trust in God. I cannot take all these things for myself. So I'm 62, but me not got high blood pressure yet. Thank God, that's wood. Yes. So Mr. Blue said, no, I haven't got blood pressure, high blood pressure, but some other of my friends. And I want to maintain it that way. From the day will come where by God I'm missing out a new home, because by you may not stop here forever, of course. So that's the best thing when me glad to must block them say finally that me save talk with them God, me save put to more thing lo hand long God, lo or picking any husband blow me, education blow me, women not for been finishing. You see, it's true, whether you live low Europe, you live low where in the world, but every old people who only got gray hair, they have walked the walk. Only can finish here, only save good time you cost up got people a problem. I think the best thing is you got one or fellow woman, one or fellow man, you ask him, say, what do I do? They should tell you something because they only been passed through Lopez Finis, yes. So, but the best thing is most of these people are believers. And because only walk with them God, God him is shamal get away. Yes. And me tell him same something low or beginning blow me that I couldn't do it alone. I couldn't. If something you will tell him low, you hear me kneel down, me pray for him. Me sorry na blow tell him I didn't do it on my own because I didn't have the power and the knowledge, the understanding. So every time you got one thing to mind blow you, It starts with a thought. And then now you walk about him. I'm God by me carry you through. Suppose you let him come inside. So I think Hemiana when you like him low place here, because that's eventually when I lie down on my deathbed maybe. One day I'll say, thank you, God, at least you walk about with him. And all times when you walk late into the night. Like law ministry plot trade, time is the plan law cut one set him up office for intellectual property law intellectual property office. We always work during the weekends, I work during the public holidays, Christmas, whatever, New Easter, whatever I working. I work also into the night. Where every money go home and the last. And now we're Mr. WSP, I still do the same. Everybody go home there, I'm still there. And Mr. Pia. Mr. Pa encourage new students or young students or new Vanuatu people, because I'm from Vanuatu, but I lecture in law, and only looks, oh, she's still there in the night. Okay, that only stop making small homework to get the town. So, having worked all those things and having gone through all the obstacles and all the difficulties and all the challenges, you got some things in life too that you know must fight against. Time you put on the hand of God, now God fight and you relax. For example, a lot of people time when they got problem with them husband. Forget that. Run away. Or you go get one divorce. I have had the worst journey in my life. Me no one did get a divorce, for example. You say, no, God, I think that you wouldn't gamble. And then you read him, Dr. Plum, God, and he will tell you what to do. That's the best thing when you have done it. Yes. And you walk back with him, God, do him, he make me, you rise out, you come out of a normal situation, you stop. We tell him all the time, say, then you start with him, God, you hang low, underneath low. Him your same ego, but you read the Bible, you look where, him fly alone, up in the, him alone, because him high. God in high, him in no with them also small pitching down the ground. It's quite high, so suppose you hang the strap with him. Then you high and up too much, but you say look everything around you. Him easy. From you hang the strap of God. So by him you make him you look everything around you. And you know he make he help me too much. Then you know say want something, you tell me say God, me no say something. Even to speak in English from time you teach him all students. The USP, you have to speak in English. And me English, no good there. I pray. please God, you helping me with them lecture for me today, because I'm teaching the whole of the Pacific. After I had to, so I have to remember all the time. Say something I had, I have to put on hand on God. Me hope to something is something more. Me some tell them something about the. Him ya now want something. Faith blow you me. And trust in God, in the miracle of God, where you look black no more, you know some look on something beyond, but you don't can't look at by that one. Ray of something no by that one, 40 go through. And it's difficult. So, and all save blow you where you come through with them, low culture blow you me. Like you come out one culture. You must learn you come out of one culture where in times of sometimes you must handle him now. And give him you that savvy and that knowledge, that wisdom, that understanding. How do I do this? Okay, now I've something back again where make me realize him. Him relationship, because we work with the women and you have all kinds of approaches than you work with women. They say men are bad. You know, my initiation into the National Council of Women, so lots and lots of all kinds of approaches, talk. Sometimes say, God, but why not you make a man? If men are bad. So I pray for these things. One time, I go tell him somebody, one doctor, small brother, blame me, one doctor. He said, doctor, me tight low husband blow me. Me really. After now, he me kerabi say, you tell him no God. For many years now, me something got up to plan. So, one thing when you asking me that question, I want to tell you that I had to come to terms with working and to know and realize who are men. The men of our lives. The men that you marry, your father, your brothers, the men that you work with, who are they really? How are you going to relate to them? It took me years. Because me, my first born in the family, the daddy born, the mommy born, the born in my first born. And me, for four in a line, they were all girls. So I didn't have a brother. We just got brother time me out, finish me can law, PSS. Well, sort of. I was already out. Like, I never had relationship with my brothers because they were too young. So it took me years. And then time me come also my president of National Council of Women, and I heard all the different theories. Me feel like all one meeting lo China, lo Beijing, China. After me just look low, I blow me. With two women, two very beautiful women, all white women from northern countries, beautiful blonde and blue eyes and pretty beautiful. And to like friend of some husband and wife. I was shocked. Never looked like them. Later on in life, I had to deal with all these different things. But why? After me, you said it took me so many and most of my life to think. Why is that women cannot be allowed into parliament? Why is that women are not important? Eventually, I have realized who men are and the difference between the men and the women. And when I stood also one candidate into in 1995, maybe I said some things that were all true. They may not be good. And also I worked as a president for the National Council of Women and all of that, and the women's position in society, the women's participation in society, and maybe continuous discrimination of women in Vanuatu, for example. How do we empower women? And how do we empower women? How are we going to do it? And then also this continuous maybe violence against women, physical fight against women. How do you do that? And also, then you could teach law USP. I'm teaching adults. If you're teaching in primary school or secondary school, you're teaching you're teaching like, you know, children. But if you're teaching in an university, you're teaching adults and people with, they're intelligent people. Yes. So he became say, I have to be able to be teaching these people and appreciate them. People around you probably influence you. Yes. And it must be in a positive way. So, for example, if you're looking at after your children, if Oli gets sick every second week, there's something wrong with the way you're looking after them, for example. For example, because you are the one who's looking after them. They can't look after themselves. And it's the same with students. Like me, Mr. Teaching with students, 50 abdominal university. If they're failing, there's something wrong with the way you're teaching. So it's the people around you, me, we're only influencing. Time you understand about someone, candidate, look, 1995, we meet a lamb. After me asking him, say, Daddy, me feel like I stop fight for own right blown woman for stand up election. What do you think? He said, Daddy, how am I going to stand? Why do you think it's right for me to stand? After him, I tell him, talk to me. I say, nah, yes, you can stand. And lo custom lo you me lo fanuatu only tell him, say, suppose you build him one stone blow you. You said you stand him up on stone blow you finish. Yes, you can stand. And I said, what stone? I haven't done anything. Me no make one stone, me no build you stand him up on stone. He say yes. You make them one significant something. You build him house for me, no, long time, no Pentecost. You can stand because you build him house for me. You make sure the house is finished. You can. And then we say, pay all woman. He first one, number two. He say you can stand because women are very important in the whole world. He me tell him doctor. He say, man. But he may fight from two something no more. No warrior. He may say, man, by fight from two something. First one, he may woman. He fight from woman. Number two something, by fight from proud. Two something, you're very important, no man. And you are very important. Yes, you serve a costana. This is, he told me like 25, I mean, years now. Nearly 30 years ago. Let me say, man, all man law wall everywhere in the world, they will fight for two things. They will fight for a woman, they'll fight from woman, and they'll fight from crown. And now, that when people are fighting, it's the corn law, Ukraine, fight from crown no more. It's just that, that's all.
0: Thank you, Thomas. You want to start with the story and you want to talk about some of the most rewarding, most memorable moments or achievements in career. Me understand that Fula, you've been mentioning quite a few in between the story and you too. This is a highlight in some of the most rewarding or memorable moments you achieved in your career.
1: Okay, so I think 1994,

0: cutting him skill, you know, how to look at the situation, like really fast, for example. Him helping me plan the blood deal with them, you know, all different something in their life. And also the fact that me being creating an intellectual property office, more me must serve one in your intellectual property. Him here too, him helping me open them eye, blow me, blow look around, blow look, say, no, all of these are somebody else's knowledge. So, I'll serve intellectual, legal serve blow me, him helping me plan it. And also, faith blow me, him helping me plan it, knowledge blow me of the Bible. And you will find that great people in this world only got these secrets. I'm not talking, say, me, Sabbath, because sometimes I go to these huge conferences, big conferences, and sometimes by Mr. Wokabato, Mr. on one place, and then only tell him, say, that the birds of the same feather flock together. You see, if we are of the same mind, and you must have a big fella group, big fella building in a meeting, but you look, eventually people of the same feather will flock together. People of the same mind, they will go and sit together. Because by only the activity, you no care up. And by got one activity, where you care up from, because that's your interest, same interest. So then when you care up, the same kind of people will care up too, and you will meet eventually. And then you sit down and say, so these are some very high people where you've not been savvy, but so your knowledge of the Bible and your understanding of your surrounding and of the people around you will eventually make him say by you eventually end up with some certain group of people that they're of the same mind as you. So also, you tell him skills, I think him leadership skills maybe. And decision making. You have to be able to make a decision. And somebody who have made a decision, because he already informed, he already suffered. You cannot make decision blindly.
1: Yes. And then I will go to the listeners, Mr. Talem, he is Marilyn Temakon, one strong, inspiring woman. He is also a role model, planned and rising young woman leaders will suck him up today. Also, more students will start listening. But you have a journey, blame him, you know, been one easy journey. But he has been a lot of commitment, a lot of sacrifice, and he has been a really humble journey too. But he has made him come castle today. You need to stop camping, wrap him up, story and blame to me, say, you when you start listening, you really want them harem. When him now encouragement talk to you, but he has given you, but you become blue, you Miss Marilyn Temakon, I suppose you say, give him last talk to you, encourage him all young people today, all women, all men, especially all fathers, anyone who's listening to him. So you say, give him a last talk to
0: you. I think, lastly, we want to encourage him all man, blow you, me, love and what to. You one man, but God, he give him work, blow you, finish. He said, what was him, love, mama? God give you work from your happiness. And from you head of the home, you one man or you one young boy, but you got you man, you no woman, you man. So now here you must follow Dr. Plonkot now from you head of from God and head of you, then head of you, Ali. You head of me flower woman then will begin in the house or the village. So blow you for like go back long God, blow you for like seek him. Role play for la more how by you look at him you meet home before you like go talk to Clona Sarah or before you like go talk to outside, but you must have the how to make him home because every home where he broke the Vanuatu him you from you now God him give him duty at you first time authority to you head of the home and the day. You make a little choice where you start to spirit, I mean, only tell him say, spirit road or whatever. Suppose one home him in a walk good. Suppose one home him in a walk, one mama he run away, or picking in your limit him head, you know, save a doctor, play you in a good, or mama will start him no good. blame hemi you man hemi no woman you man got hemi give him to tell you for you suffer you seek him him you find him out him how do you look at him how do you have blame no pro hemi na first talk to me you woman you mean woman got hemi give him got hemi give him work play me finish. You need me stop all same help up lo man. Help also on him. Where you me run me make a mistake. Finish lo home. You me your mama. Naya, you got him in the say you stop lo teach him man, no. From him no be teach him man. But you help up lo him. Him yana work play you me. Mo, you me bone mo beginini, you me raise him up lo beginini. But you may help us say one him when I'm not work for you me say one mama one woman one girl you may help up your man you mean him say bamba you mean no make him say me you mean now you me boss lo house from you mean no boss lo house man me boss sorry you mean no boss sorry we have got responsibility mo authority so what you do is you man you no boss you got authority mo you guide them home one home you broke. You mean no blame a woman. Blame a man. You mean all woman who play you, no support a man you. How do you support your husband? How? You talk strong to him, no swear to him. No accuse him. You say, me fail every area here now. You swear to man blue you, you accuse him. You talk strong to him. You tell him full up or no talk to him. So with him role blow you you want help. We got him give him you. So how do you help? How you mean? Time when man him no one listen to you or beginning only no listen to you home blow broke, what do you do? When him now you suppose blow me. You go back long God bless him. Say God home blow me broke or beginning only no listen. What do I do? Well you know fright but tell him long God. I think you mean mama you me or bikinini. You mean you make a 10 commandments now you must obey one them parents. So you mean suppose you disobey by life play by him in the street. You mean you walk like me will obey and you me or bikinini. But you see obedience by come from you and a papa face one authority. After you na mama lo one me come out lo mouth play you what more one way you make him lo home. Suppose you know keep him house clean. Hemi hemi walk lo ho. Lo keep him house clean. So walk lo yumi same help up lo man hemi want him no more. Hemi na hemi feel important to yumi save control lo yumi. Lo way place yumi stop with lo home. Or lo place lo walk we walk lo him. Or lo community. Hemi feel important thing hemi no more. Or yumi beginning yumi save control place stand up. But man, he make them the highest responsibility, man. And yeah, you may not have a dispute, you may all woman. You may must make sure say all males play you me, all man, whether having husband, bikinini, prata, on him, they have to play their role. And one homie broke, one village no good, he got fight, he make problem the man. I think he may no more, Madeline, thank you so much. Thank you so much, and God bless you, me, everyone.
1: 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Hemi Mrs. Marilyn Temakon Hemi come to give him all word of wisdom. Hemi been taken you to go back inside low. Lo start the beginning come casting today. Journey blow up about them. Hemi make him to coincide the shoes play him. Look low life play him. Who mo how Hemi come casem? I been built him up him. When we been built him up him come casem. Who hemi stable same the day we Mr. mention him throughout the story and blame me see him. Hemi come blow impact them plant life. The more man, more woman, or bikinini. And hemi still same again. So me hope Mrs. Blame hemi can inspire him you or me. Lo when I'm walk about when I'm situation or when I'm plans or calls change with him to impact him. Talk with him but hemi build him up, you me. Once again, thank you to much for coming with you and stay tuned.
2: leadership project where we lead through law.

when you're already late. A no smoking sign on your cigarette break. It's like 10,000 spoons when all you need is a knife. It's meeting the man of my dreams and then meeting his beautiful wife. And isn't it ironic? Don't you think? A little too ironic. And yeah, I really do think.